0: Sublime, your soulmate.
1: Hello, everybody. 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

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Hallelujah.

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Oftentimes we face a lot of adversity. 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
1: 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And I don't know what to do without you.

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1: Pardon me, do you have change for a quarter? I gotta make a phone call. Thank you. Boy, I hope this woman don't take me through no changes today, because I had a hard day today, man. You know, let me see what's happening at the address for.